0: notice. It's the Outer Brothers, back in the room, ready to rock the world with the boom. So I hope you can stand the vibration, cause we're about to rock the entire nation. Alright,
1: here we go.
2: Let's say boom,

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Then the lights, then lock the room. 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
1: 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It really meant a lot to me. You mean a lot to me.
0: I really mean that much to you?
1: Girl, you know it's true.

0: demonstrations. 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You solemnly swear the testimony you're about to give is the truth, the whole truth, nothing but the truth. So help you God.
1: I do.
0: Sit down, please.
2: You have spent one.

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We put some energy into this place. I want to ask you something. Are you ready for the sound of Scooter? I want to see you sweat. I said, I want to see you sweat. Yeah. 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

0: point, kid, and they'll rat on you. 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

0: Yeah, stood there bowling, sweating in the sun. Felt like a million, felt like number one. The height of summer, I never felt that strong. Like a rock, Bob Seger and the Silver Bullet Band.
1: Stood there bowling, sweating in the sun.